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White male, white t-shirt, black hoodie, black pants, blessing, walking northbound from an address.

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Engine 656 from Fire Dispatch for an 86-year-old female with difficulty breathing. She does have stage 4 pancreatic cancer. 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

0: This is Veteran 50 for an unknown problem. 21057 Elroy, 21057 Elroy. You're yelling, barking, and screaming. Located two pit bulls in the front porch of the address above.
1: Oh, around you.
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0: Engine 5 classified from fire dispatch, 65-year-old male with chains. He also fainted. He's currently awake and breathing and able to talk. He's at 11241 Charles, 11241 Charles, run number 7873 at 2015.
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0: For trouble with the subject at 13822 Ida, 13822 Ida, this is group home. Right out there earlier, there's some ongoing issues with the roommate. They're all 96s.
1: 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Frank.

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2: Both units for neighbor trouble. 926 Coretta, 926 Coretta. Trouble with the neighbors at 928 Coretta using caller's electricity while she was out.
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3: Edward 4-1.

0: 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He's on the rehab side. Run number is 7874 at 2028.
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2: 4.
1: Squad 3.

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1: Didn't get the name. 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

0: 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Start for an attempt suicide. 30303 Wagner. 30303 Wagner. 12-year-old female. Stated she attempted via overdose.
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0: 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This is Frank 50. Can you head for that attempt to decide? 303-0311.
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0: Press suspicious person in the area of Maxwell and Lorraine. Maxwell and Lorraine. That's a white and black house that's for sale between Campbell and Lorraine.
2: At 2043.
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1: Yeah. 10-4 for a welfare check. Called over by MSP. It's going to be I-696 at Hoover, west on 696 at Hoover. See, there's a unknown male walking westbound on the right shoulder with a gas can. Hey,
2: I'll handle it. I can't pull it in it.
1: 10-4, do it before you can describe.
2: They were for one dispatch opportunity.
1: 10-4.

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1: Edward 4-1.
0: Throw a man down the southeast corner of Martin and Grobel. Martin and Grobel, near a tree. Fires en route.
2: Engine 6 from fire dispatch for a man down at Martin and Grobel. It's going to be the southeast corner of Martin and Grobel. There's a male down near the tree. I have PD on the way. Your run number is 7880 at 2102.

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0: 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Trouble with callers. Child's father. A 39-year-old male. Tried to break down the front door. And left in a navy blue Jeep. Headed to somewhere in Roseville.
1: David 40.
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0: 杀我的，对吧？
1: 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I'll be clearing up here in a second.
2: 10-4, Adam Porter, you can describe the alarm. 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
0: Brad, assault that just occurred at Georgetown Manor, 27261 Hoover, 27261 Hoover. Female stated she was assaulted by a male who had stolen her purse. Inside the purse was her gun. He left it a gold Malibu. It's a black male wearing a blue hoodie. Still getting further.
1: Ready for one.
2: Adam.

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1: 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Adam for one out.
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1: Denver.
3: Spring 4 landed. Shannon, can you fly over Garber? She thinks he might be parked over there somewhere on Garber.
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0: Plate on that vehicle is going to be Edward Zebra Charles 2287.
1: Adam 4.
2: Bring 4 of those units. I found all her stuff in the parking lot here. Looks like he's gotten all of her belongings. He might still be in possession of her phone, though.

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1: Is that Edward 4-1?
2: Edward 4-1.
1: 1050 PD, Van Dyke and Francine. Van Dyke and Francine.
2: Yeah, 4.

0: such Adam 40. God. You check an alarm at RHD Tiger 20950 MacArthur 20950 MacArthur.
1: Adam 40.
0: Come on.
2: Victor dispatch.
0: Go ahead, Victor.
2: Fox showed that vehicle hit at 2129 out of the area, 11 in Lathrop.
0: Down for it.

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Just entering 5-1. 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

0: 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Edward Victor George 3036.
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1: We got a race just east of the Glender. 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

Foreign News, the Covenant, hello. BOL for possible OUAL, northbound mound from Arden, northbound mound from Arden, broadside ram, possible plate, David, 23481, no taillights, swerving all over, and BOL.

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2: 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Van Dyke and Hoff, Edward George John, 8254.
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0: 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Assume y'all with David 51.
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0: Hoover and Topher, Edward, Zebra David, 0301, White Cadillac, CTS.
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1: it. 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

0: 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There's a heavy language barrier. Caller stated that manager came into caller's place and touched his belongings. 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

0: Engine 2 slot 2 from dispatch 22725 Hilux, 22725 Hilux. 62-year-old male feeling faint. He's going to be on the sidewalk in front of 22725 Hilux. Run number 7885 at 2312.
1: David 40 priority.
2: Run.
1: Here, westbound 8. Westbound 8 approaching Van Dyke. Got a black motorcycle taking off at higher speed. Here, through Van Dyke.
2: Especially all about him.
1: What are the directions driving?
0: Twenty-three thirty.

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1: Approaching mound.
0: Turn mount.
1: Turn mount.
2: A visual.
0: Yeah, I got one with the visual. I'm going to jump in here. Left hand, Ryan.
1: Left hand, Ryan. Germany 2314.

0: Engine 3 from dispatch on a list that says 25493 Audrey, 25493 Audrey. 7-year-old male, not injured. Read your run comments. Run number 7886, dispatch time 2314.
1: Engine 3.

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0: Do you see if Trooper 2 is up or if Hazel Park has any cars in the area of Myers and DeQuinder?
1: 7-4 Myers and DeQuinder.
0: Okay, we have a long eye on the suspect. He's on Myers coming towards DeQuinder.

0: especially with 40 negative on Trooper 2.
1: 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He's southbound to Clinton from Myers. Not pursuing.
0: 10-4, Victor 2, are you able to get overhead?
2: Victor 1, on the way.

0: 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He said that plate was covered up on a motorbike.
1: Hey, for him, it was a white and blue plate. It was folded upwards. 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It's a white Nail Rider, all black, and it's a black sport bike with chrome rims.
0: I'm behind the sports bike. You got a plate on it. I'm at Ryan coming up on Martin. 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
2: Please fetch copies, Ryan and Martin.

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1: Never.
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0: Westbound 8 at Hutchins. 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
2: 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For a 69-year-old male with chest pain at Autumn Woods, 29800 Hoover, 29800 Hoover. He's going to be in the main dining room on the second floor. 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
0: 5-1 gun. Suicide that night, stop 8. 1 red, Chevy. Edward Young, Mary, 8977.
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0: Both units are in trouble with the subject. Austin. I'm checking the property in progress at 26615 Ryan, 26615 Ryan, with a Hispanic male wearing a black Nike shirt, black pants, trying to fight with the customers. Last seen walking northbound, possibly of Indian descent.
1: 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Adder 41,

0: Frank 417. 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Me a Chevy, black Chevy Malibu.
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0: Edward 4.
1: He's approaching 11 miles. He's in the liquor store parking lot on the west side of Ryan.
0: Affirm.

0: He's responding to Ryan. He's going to be at the corner of 11 miles crossing it now.
1: I got it, dispatch. I got the overlay.
0: Right, 5-1, dispatch. Show me out at 12 and Hoover with 850.
2: 4-1 out.

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0: 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It's going to be a Dodge Caliber.
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0: 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Van Dyke and Superior, Edward George Mora, 7664.
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0: 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David 51, Adam 41.
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0: 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Female sounded out of breath, just hung up, no answer on callback.
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0: 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Of course, it's the neighbors outside yelling at another neighbor. It was a mention of grabbing a rifle. The white male wearing a hoodie, black shorts, black hides. The silver Ford escaped in the driveway.
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0: Dave, 51 dispatch, will you transfer anyone male to Henry Ford Warren for petition?
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2: Adam 41.
0: 12 units for an unknown problem. We one west of 8265 Meadow, 8265 Meadow, callers, neighbor, outside screaming, yelling.
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0: 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Were you able to make contact?
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0: 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Edward Zulu John 9033, White Dodge Avenger.
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0: This is Adam 40.
1: I have a receiver, Edward 1723.
0: Ten 40 Alpha. 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

0: Adam 40 dispatch. We have one out of bike 9 and Ryan.
1: Ryan, you all set?
0: All set.

0: 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We held 37 at the Newton Motel.
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0: Hey, everyone.

0: ever pulling out. Where am I meeting security at? Which gate?
1: I believe that's the address to the gate. Let's try and call back as well.
0: Yeah, thank you.

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1: 10-4. Edward 4-1, able to find a callback number. Were you able to make contact?
2: Hey, I'm a little now.
1: 10-4.

0: 2, squad 2 from fire dispatch. 37-year-old male dialysis port was ripped open at 1409 Hendricks. 14096 Hendricks, run number 7889403.
1: Hello.

0: Jail, 1865.
1: Yeah, go ahead.
0: Yeah, give me a call, please.

Bird Catch Group, while I'm filling your phone. Cancel.

0: pay for them.
1: Dispatch, Adam 4-1.
0: Adam 4-1.
1: Yeah. Unknown problem, 8281 Meadow, 8281 Meadow. We got an open line in 911. Female and male arguing. The address is from the thing.
0: 4-1. Adam 4-1.

0: Engine 2, SWAT 2, fire dispatch. 18-year-old male having a seizure at 13705 Knox. 13705 Knox. Run number 7890 at 517.
1: Okay.

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I'm responsive. 281-39 Suburban, 281-39 Suburban. 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

California is not happy at all. California, RG, I don't really. From westbound 66, exiting at 11 mile. A black van with 86 was driving aggressively. And they were.

0: Dispatch, Adam 41, David 41. For an alarm at Van Dyke Hookah, 20958 Van Dyke, 20958 Van Dyke. It's called in by the company owner. He's en route as well.
1: Adam. Okay.

0: 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Just send us David 4 on south.
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2: 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It is going to be a good B&E.
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0: Adam 40 traffic.
1: Go ahead.
0: Westbound 8, west mound. Edward William Queen 1907. Dispatch, slow the stops. This is a felony vehicle out of Detroit. Continuing west through Perry.
2: Through Perry.
3: That one's monitoring. What's the reason?
0: So a felony vehicle centered on the 30th. Hang westbound through MASH.
2: Through MASH.
4: Go ahead.
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4: Copy, engine 5, flap 7, we'll be back in at
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4: Copy.
3: Is there any info on what the felony vehicle is?
2: 2011 Jeep Liberty, entered out of Detroit. Wanted for felony fleeing eluding. Felony fleeing eluding.
3: Okay, go ahead and terminate, guys. Good job.
0: Terminating at Swastbound, going through to Quinder now. There's a yellow flashing light on top of it.
2: Terminator 653 last time. Seen through Defender.

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0: That was a 46, Cougar 11. Edward, Yellow David, 4401.
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0: The trouble with the subject at the library is usually 3-4-5 years old. So, like, you know, Black holding, refusing to leave. He's threatened to, well, the library and the security guard. He was left. 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
1: Copy.
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Still southbound across 9 Mile and Van Dyke.

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1: 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I'll set out the air.
2: Confirm.
1: Have the operator in the signal air.
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0: 7X, Dutch. Can you send me the barking dog complaint?
1: 12832 Sherman.
2: Point of second service.
1: 10-4. And so if you could take all our senior report of the SUA 3338 mail from 25.
2: Hey,
1: that's good to see.
2: Thank you.

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0: Flight 7 and engine 2 from dispatch, 28230 Newport, 28230 Newport, 24-year-old male, unresponsive. He is breathing, but it is shallow. Timeout 939.
1: It's going to be Lauren coming out with 0 Queen Bravo King 36 on the Silver Ford Edge.

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2: Copy, 10-8.
1: Okay.

0: Rescue Force Squad 4 from Dispatch, 28012 Van Dyke, 28012 Van Dyke, apartment 66, this at Manor House. 4-year-old with a swollen face, possibly related to a dental procedure from yesterday, 10 mile 947.
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0: 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Timeout 10-04.
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1: I'm for standby for a run to touch Adam's one.
2: Adam's
1: one. Both units on a standby. Okay. Your caller on foot wearing a white cap and a black jacket, needing to go to the auto repair shop at 8-0, 40898 miles.
0: 60.
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and then 6 classic from dispatch. 4623, 4627 Bernice, 69-year-old male, diabetic with swollen legs, time out 10:20.

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0: Engine 2 Squad 2 from dispatch, 25136 Hoover, 25136 Hoover, apartment 102, for a dog bite, 43-year-old male, bitten by his dog in his hand. Dog ran off through the parking lot, written up for PD timeout, 1-24.
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2: 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I didn't hear no more. 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
3: 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Bitten by his dog and the dog ran off.

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2: Ten four. Seven X.
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2: Where is McComb located?
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0: Next, can you repeat that?
1: 24032,
2: 24032. Pardon.
1: Adam.
2: 1050, Dick Linder and George, white Chevy, Malibu versus Toyota Camry, silver in color. Could you notify his department?
1: Of course.
2: Stand by on injuries.

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1: Okay.
0: You would come in, I'm up for trespass. I should be all set at Michigan Collegiate.
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0: 10-4, thank you.
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2: 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Frank 2-1. Victor 2.
1: For 1016, 2518 Hoover. 2518 Hoover, apartment 201. Trouble with the caller's child's father, 29-year-old black male, assaulted caller, took their 11-month-old son, possibly left on foot, correction, possibly left in a gold Impala, but lives at this address with her.
2: Hey,

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0: Crestview Four Squad 4 from dispatch, 8144 Farnham, 8144 Farnham, it's court number 3 for a 69-year-old female, lethargic, she just had COPD, 10 out of 11, 15.
1: Well,
2: 10-4.

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0: Rafa VSS. We'll be 82 this. Can you pull us the number for current pickup at 22064 Le Fever?
1: Having me off up.
2: Come on.

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1: Okay.

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1: Gus.
0: I'm still going to be 10-7, but can you change it to capital area, Humane Society in Lansing?
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0: Yeah, we're 46 and 11 in global. And let's click on 7 queen, king, George 5-2. It's going to be a blue for flicks.
1: Okay.

0: First one, if it's the next.
1: Question. Frenchie 1, stand by for one. Detach GPS, please.
2: Three.
1: I can alarm at.
3: Eight.
1: Alarm 29621, Shader. Aim for the discharge.
0: Heard the walk. Over to one dispatch, can I get a tow for that vehicle, please?
1: How far? Is that occupied?
0: Unoccupied.
1: Copy. Over to one, Able.
0: Able, copy.
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engine 3 squad 3 from dispatch, 2167 Pearl, 2167 Pearl, 30-year-old male, multiple seizures, timeout, 1140.

0: Yeah, it's not in an Uber. 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Because I think the hood's wrong with all five places. It's going to be a red Ford Escape.
1: I'm pretty on white.
0: David Lincoln, 9071.
1: Apartment is.
2: You have 382.
1: Copper.
0: Can you show me a touch?
1: I'm fine.

0: 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Let's save 11.
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2: 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Day one.
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0: Take a standby, 2693 Chestnut, 1017 October Trailblazer. There are firearms kept in the home.
2: Bravo.

0: Victor 2.
1: Adam 4.
2: Hey.
0: Please is the Adam 4 and serve our road rage to meet Ethel 9 Mile at Mound. Ethel 9 Mile at Mound for a black female in a pink shirt and a black Chrysler Pacifica, making threats to shoot the caller. No firearm has been seen. While speaking out in that vehicle, caller's in a red Ram Dispatch Victor 2. Do you have that label?
1: Victor 2 copies.
2: Adam copies.
0: Sounds like that female is possibly trying to ram the male. She is waving a handgun at him. If you want to disregard that, 10-4. Bruce Sherwood approaching me at night.

0: 6.
1: And for the female pulled into the marathon. Covered.
0: Check for the marathon.
2: Dispatch, go ahead and tell me that. Just tell the caller to pull over and I'll speak to him.
1: Copy. I believe David 50 has eyes on the ram.
2: 10-4, where'd they pull over at?
3: North John B. 1150.
4: Fire dispatch. Engine 3, we'll take that run and John. On Defender.
3: 10-4, quit when you're back in service.
5: One, then.

seen Elsa on the street before the marathon. I don't know if it was the street, correction, northbound of the marathon. The street just before the marathon, coming from eastbound.

0: No, you got any description on the driver?
1: Yeah, I was just getting to you. It's a black female, unknown clothing, but the vehicle is a silver Dodge Caravan. Trying to get a plate here.
2: Hi, for you.
1: She didn't see the gun, but she was implying that she had a gun. Only plate information I have right now possibly is Edward Tom David 5615, but the video is kind of blurry.
3: Five six one five returning on an 09 GMC
1: Yukon out of Salvador. Yeah, that's probably not gonna be it then. It's definitely last four is 5615, like I said, the video is pretty clear.

0: Stand by. 6-2 got that it was a silver Chrysler Dodge Caravan. Our caller gave us a black Pacifica, originally.
1: I believe the subject was wearing something pink.
0: Correct, it was supposed to be a black female in a pink shirt. Possible last 4 of 5615.
2: Yeah, she did have a pink shirt on, judging by it from the video. It doesn't look black, though. It looks more silver grayish.
1: I might have a look-alike southbound shirt away from Lozier.
3: Yeah, to one in the area.
2: A little bit older. I probably say mid-2000s. Should have damage to the passenger mirror.
4: It wasn't out.
0: Over.
1: It's turning into that Sunoco 9 in Sherwood.
5: Hey, 50 down with it. License plate's going to be Edward Young Boy 9645.
0: 9645?
2: Yeah, that's probably going to be it. Like I said, the video was blurry.
4: We're all set at this time.
0: Cosmo, set at name and sure with.

0: This is Edwards 161.
1: Edwards 1. Francois.
0: Can you try to hold up a line with the GM Cadillac Tower 3040 Bandit?
1: Edwards 1. Francois.
2: Yes, you're dispatching me some EGM. I'm right here.
0: 10-4. Which one are you going to provide?
1: Edwards 110, I think.
0: Made contact with the off-site alarm company. They said they're unsure if there's an issue there.

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1: Go ahead.
0: Show me ahead and finish her with a way a truck is.
1: 10-4.

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0: for the smell of gas in the area of Hoover north of 8 Mile, Hoover north of 8. We only got one call on it at 1220.
1: What?

0: first. I want you to feel off. Feel off for Ariana to me. Southbound Mile just north of 12. Southbound Mile just north of 12 with black Audi sedan. Plate of David, Victor, Paul, Edwards, speeding in all over the world and feel off. Update, let's turn on 715. We're turning on a 715 Audi A4 out of our sedan offer. End of deal.
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1: And?
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0: All set.
1: Copy, Edwards, you want to stand by for now?
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1: I wrote to when you cut out, I'm sorry.
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0: I'm sorry, this way. 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I'm at the middle school. We found two white female toddlers, about 4 or 3 years old. They're both pushing strollers.
1: Copy.
0: We're out of Barnard and Rob Martin area. The principal's going to take them to the main office.
1: Prince 1,
0: CCS
1: 3.
2: Take them up. Take this also.
1: Of course.

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0: Welfare in the area of 9 and Vanda, confirm cash connection. 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Appears to be intoxicated. He's stumbling around.
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0: first one was an Eric. On the last one, the Russian.
1: They're being taken into the main office at Tower High School.
0: What?
2: Yeah, they go to the main office. There was a principal. Looks like they came from Von Ertz. They were coming north on Von Ertz from Hornings.

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2: Cooper,

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1: Yeah, from my current location, I'm 95.1 mail to the MSP South Post.
0: What was your 20?
1: 25.1 intersection of North Line and Lang and Taylor.
0: Copy.

0: 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I'm going to send you a message.
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0: Got it.

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1: Ten four, if you can return to the standby 2693 Chestnut, 2693 Chestnut, the female just called back to the mail return.

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1: Yes, sir.
0: How should we accept?
1: Thank you. 1301.

0: Same on this side.
1: 11.
0: 82 to last. You just sent me a number for this citizen at PTS. I'm on.
1: Of course.
0: If anything.
1: I sent for a welfare check. 11-800 12 mile, 118-0 12 mile, at McComb Hospital, hospital 96, 1017 year caller, black female in a gray sweater on foot in the ER entrance.
0: Dave.
2: Did you also?
1: Of course.

0: CTS3. The little girl is saying that she's coming from a blue house. Do you see any blue houses over there?
1: How'd I go over there? I was walking into the school.
0: 10-4, just meet me in the school. We'll try to, I'll meet with you on talk to you.
1: Copy.

0: Hey, come on, get that. Turn off self along with GPS 3, conveying to Tudor area, which is the area of Leonard and Horning, in hopes of them pointing out their house.
1: 1315.
0: 659.
1: 1315.

0: 21 dispatch, the baby's been returning to mother. And the mile is going to be 660.
1: 660 at 1326.

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1: 61.
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1: Charlie 11.
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1: Charlie 11.

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0: 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Right around 3 a.m. That'll be the original complaint number.
1: Original complaint number 23999.

0: Alright, so we'll dispatch tonight.
1: For you.
2: Four 30 dispatch. Was it 23999?
1: Affirm.
2: Thank you.
1: Of course.

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0: That Gainsboro, I took care of that over the phone. You might get more calls on it. She's refusing to give us any proof or any evidence of the dog being neglected. You might get a call.
1: Copy, I'll close it out.

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0: Joe and Carson. Two Queen Victor Robert at the time.
1: Charles and Carson, y'all set?
0: Also right now.

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1: 10-4-2-9-0-9-3, Lorraine.
0: Prince, what?

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0: Peyton Schuner, David George, 54913. 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
0: 8 and Sunset, 1 Queen 0073.
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1: David.

0: Charlie 11, drivers run southbound across 8 mile.
1: Southbound across 8.
0: Oil is going to have dreads all black. Now he's running westbound from this location on the south hand side.
1: It was 50 disregard the alarm.
2: Put me around.

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1: Yeah, description.
2: He's running back towards Shaner 20525. He's behind that location.
0: David, look, my partner is over there right now. I'll be driving around next spot. Ran into the backyard.
3: Don't stop, I'm coming across Shaner. Well, last black week.

0: Dutch, I got them on the drone. They're behind 20516 Shaner. You're taking them into custody.
1: I'm four.
2: One in custody.
1: 1408.

0: 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We have a canine available for an article search to backtrack where they've gone.
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2: 10-4.

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1: Go ahead.
0: Do you have any charges on him for your stop?
1: 14, no license, and I'm probably going to be DWLS.
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2: That's one, Victor. Can you check the rooftops of his path to see if he tossed anything up on top?
3: I was right on him right when he took off running. 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
4: K9, if you want to meet us at 20514 Shaner, we'll show you what we ran through.
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0: 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Next one clear, 411.
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4: 60 dispatch.
1: Go ahead.
4: I'm going to need another number for an attempt. You can use the same location. I'll just take the paper on it.
1: Your number is 24075.
4: Tom, you can just send it to my screen.
0: Finish him up with this first one, Charlie.
3: Can I phone this bitch?
1: Go ahead.
3: Where exactly am I needed at? Is it 20516?
5: 20516. On the east side, just south of 8.
3: Right.
6: Yeah, if you want to give me a call, I got a little something further for you.

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1: Edwards. 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
1: Fine.
0: Westbound Martin from Hoover to Van Dyke, check cleared.
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1: What?
0: Which window at the house was he crouching by?
1: The northwest window.
0: Copy.
1: On the north side of the house, if you guys go back around.
0: 10-4.
2: Edwards went out.
3: 10-4.

0: in Victor. I think he was just trying to get into that window right there.
1: Copy.
0: And then you didn't lose sight of him besides that one spot, right?
2: Negative. I had him in sight the whole time.

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1: CCS2. 3.
0: Well, they're texting a 5212 Hawkeye Trace. It's a 5-year-old Middle Eastern male with a white shirt, gray pants, black Crocs, is pacing back and forth in front of that address. Possibly belongs to 5224 Hawkeye. Possibly an autistic male.
1: CCS2. CCS3.
2: Route 50, where are you for the last unit? That's disregard CCS units.
0: CCS 2 and 3, disregard.
1: CCS 3, thank you. CCS 3, 20, thanks.

0: Engine 5 Squad 4 will dispatch 30614 Campbell. 30614 Campbell, 70-year-old male, unresponsive. He is breathing. Timeout 1429.
1: Ten four.

0: Got the child living inside of 5224 Hawkside Trace. You can just do a welfare check on the kid. Ongoing issue of the mom letting him around outside without observing him.
1: Yes, ma'am.

0: Flight 21 dispatch.
1: Go ahead.
0: Yes, ma'am. Show me your van, one pregnant female from the location. Start mile is going to be 665 to the address of 2802 Lambert.
2: Lambert?
1: 10-4.

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2: Okay, well, I'm dispatch.
0: Okay, the 11.
2: 411 later on the left. Can you give me a number for larceny and just make it to the substation, please?

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1: 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An older white male, black cat, sitting on the sidewalk, not responding, fires en route.
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1: 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And in Chicago, there are no injuries. Both parties are standing by.
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1: 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Running an 8 in the quiver, Hazel Park, so you may confirm it is ours. They're tracking injuries now, but we do have fire and

0: 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He's just down on the ground.
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1: Engine 3 on. Hazel Park fires on scene. Keep squad 1 coming. We'll advise.
2: 1512, we just got a call from Hazel Park. They said it is going to be our accident.

0: 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We're trying to get through the traffic, but it's going to take a second.
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0: Cloud 1 from Squad 3, how bad is that traffic? We're about to hop on 696 now.
1: We got it, we're closer.
0: Appreciate you.

0: flood one from engine 3, which location?
1: We just called Dave and Ryan. We got a bunch of traffic coming up for the construction.
0: Copy.

0: Quint 1 and Squad 5 from dispatch, 26560 Berg, 26560 Berg, apartment 108 at Joe Coach. 71-year-old female, severe stomach pain, call team relaying, timeout, 1525.
1: 1. 5-5.

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0: pulling up on that accident right now at 13 Ryan. So it's going to handle it.
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1: 10-4.
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0: Edward 5-1 dispatch. I'm not logged in yet, but I'm over at City Hall for this bank detail. I'll check for that guy.
1: 10-4.
2: Quint 1, squad 5, caller called back. 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
2: Victor Tulsa.
0: Good for it.
3: Engine 5 Squad 7 for dispatch, Arbor Inn, 14030, 14 mile. Meet at the front door for a 66-year-old female. Mental status change, she is being combative. Timeout 1545.
1: Engine 5
0: Squad 7.
1: Charlie 11.

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1: 10-1.
0: You check with Victor and see if they can come over here and help me.
1: Victor 2.
2: Victor 2, I didn't catch that. Can you repeat?
1: 10-1 is requesting if you're able to assist Madison Heights for a missing elderly female, approximately 30 minutes old, area of 2154 Concord, maybe just west of 75 south of 14.
3: Yay, sir.
1: Correction, it's maybe just east of 75.
0: Victor 2, we're receiving information. She possibly walked west of the listed address towards 75. There's a lot of brush area. I just want to get overhead from me if I could.
2: Several.

0: 250.
1: I'm in trouble with a subject at Kelly Beauty, 27750 Van Nuys, 27750 Van Nuys. Our friends want to head that way as well. We also are receiving a trouble at Dollar General at Martin and Van Nuys. I'm not if they're going to be related.
2: Thanks, one copy. This is a route.
3: I would join dispatch. I could get that way as well.
1: Copy.
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0: 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You can send me to Martin and Van Dyke. I'll have that way as well.
1: I'm sorry.
2: This is 25015 Campbell, 25015 Campbell, 66-year-old male, fall, no injuries, timeout 1550.
0: Copy that.
3: One.

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1: And for it.
2: Did you want to be in
1: there? Have you?

0: for such strength that you guys can disregard. They were able to get her transported without an issue.
1: Frank, 50 copies, 10-8.

0: 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We contacted Dollar General. 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
1: Okay.

0: CCS3 dispatch, I'm out on Martin and Van Dyke, then I'll head back to that other room.
1: Copy that.
2: Every other unit, Martin Van Dyke, just checked it for the secondary call. Looks like the female left a location over here at Beauty Supply.
0: Martin Van Dyke 6-1, I'll be checking the area.
1: Copy that.

0: Frank Adam Bravo, 0321. Possible red Chevy trash that left.
1: Coming back unregistered.
0: Check, that'll probably be a triple blazer. Occupied by a female and male.
2: Quit one's on scene.
0: 1604. Left southbound on Van Dyke about 15 minutes ago. You can throw that in the wrong time. Appreciate it. Yeah.

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5: Twenty-five, 122, non-CN, 78-year-old male, feeling dizzy, he had recent heart surgery, 10 out of 15 cents.

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0: I'll be out with the 1050, 9 mile in Federal. 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Black Kia.
1: Are there any injuries?
0: No injuries.
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1: Yes, your priority. I've got one not stopping. Memphis and Prospect, 7 Queen, Nora, Boy, 7-3, Northcombe. It's a red Chevy Silverado.
2: Adam
1: 2-1. Still rolling northbound. At middle.
2: Approaching Meadow.
3: I don't want copies.
1: The reason for stop was speed. Still northbound.
4: Can I come in at throw stick?
1: Black male driver. I believe he's the only occupant. Eastbound Studebaker from Memphis.
2: Eastbound Studebaker from Memphis.
4: K9 thought I was going to try to set a stick at 9 over.
1: Still eastbound Rip Peters and northbound Peters.
2: Northbound Peters from Studebaker.
1: Pulling
2: under the rifle. Prophecy. For the unit at Studebaker and Peters.

0: The one on Cross Creek.
1: One in custody, 1520.
2: So that's CCS-1, please.
1: 10-4.
3: That's 1-4.
0: Okay. Canada 1, Victor 2. Sounds like we located her 12 in Campbell. Appreciate the help.
1: That's copy. You guys all set with the air at Studebaker and Peters?
2: Okay, from you can open up there. We'll be all set.
1: Copy. All we need to do is zoom room later.
4: Studebaker.
5: S1 dispatch. That last run, they are going to be related to the duty supply. S1 is likely your caller on the apartment, Bandit.
1: I copy. Thank you.
6: CCS-1 dispatch, you can clear me off that pursuit. I think that was Patrol Support 1 that was requesting it.
1: Copy, thank you.
2: Yeah, my apologies, sir. It's PS-1 Gordon, so nice to meet you.

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1: Copy, service. Can you confirm the end of that?
0: Yeah, 1 second.
2: Three 7503 Studebaker.
1: Copy.

0: 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He is breathing, timeout 1623.
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0: 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Door B, Bravo, over 350, 85-year-old male with EPI, timeout
1: 60. I'm on dispatch, I'll be 10-8, Sterling, took this one.
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Rescue 4 and Squad 5 from dispatch, 8342 Stanley, 8342 Stanley, 73-year-old male, so he's now vomiting, timeout 1636.

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1: Jeffrey.
0: As of right now, everybody's legally parked to include the car in front of 13007 Stanley. There's a lot of cars parked here, so probably get more calls, but right now it's an 82.
1: Do that.
2: This one's going to be clear from last. Also, can you attach me to Frank 21's run and clear me from that as well?
1: Copy.
2: Thank you.
1: You're welcome.
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0: Bring me on Nagel. South of 9, Edward X-ray Nora 8707. On a black bed in Trumpet.
1: 9 and Nagel.

0: I just want to be clear.
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0: Yes, resort, Joe.
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0: Echo Welfare, 11428 Warren Boulevard, 11428 Warren Boulevard, apartment 209, probable DLA.
1: Frank 50.
2: And the bathroom door is locked and they can't get in. I believe the subject might be down inside. PD is also en route. Timeout 16th.
1: Five, I'm heading for Warren.
2: 1657.

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0: 12-1 is going to be temporarily out of service. Send another SWAT, please.
1: Copy.

Flight 2, respond with claim 1, 11428 Warren Boulevard. Apartment 209, there's a welfare check, property manager's there, checking on the resident. There's a bad odor, and the bathroom door is locked, and not getting any answer. Subject's possibly down inside. Timeout 1700.

0: Fresh there, Cathy. Take on trouble to subject at Meyer 25225 Shainer, 25225 Shainer. Dispatch Patrol 1, Patrol 2.
1: Patrol 1,
0: 2. Both units on a hold up alarm at Jim Manufacturing 14299 Frizo, 14299 Frizo.
1: Patrol 1, Patrol
2: 2.
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0: Confirm DOA. We're gonna need a supervisor.
1: S4, you copy? You need.
2: Dispatch, I'll handle it. Just give me a couple minutes. 4.
1: How are you on that one?
2: This is a 6-1.
1: 10-4. Hey, what you want out to do, Lars? 10-4, 4-9-5-2 Stanley. Advise if you need a back.

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0: 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Edward George George 0257 Black Forest Gate.
1: Trail of the journey.
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1: Four.
0: 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We gotta remove this wood door. We're unable to do it from the outside here.
1: And four.
2: Quit one by.
3: Yeah, the sergeant that's out there is requesting if you could return. They need assistance moving a wood door.
2: Copy.
3: Do you want a new run number for that?
2: No.
4: Which one's pulling up?
1: Of course.

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0: Alright, it's a black Super Duty pickup truck. Zero, Mary, George, Adam, 40. Apparently, it was parked here the other night by our officers. A foot and a half, 2 feet off the curb. It's going to need to be towed for a road hazard.
1: What's the route?
0: It's locked. There are no keys here.
1: What's the route?
0: 14.

0: It's Coach Davis. If you guys can just revert to call back to cancel, she's gone.
1: David, be tight.
0: Victor, can you copy?
2: Sorry. Hi.
0: It says F1. The cord's on the way back.
2: Repeat.
0: Quint 1 is on their way back.
2: Thank you.
3: Edward 5-1 dispatch. I'll take this DOA for Frank 50.
0: Copy. Copy, thank you.

0: Engine 5 Squad 7 from dispatch, 26062 Regency Club Circle, 26062 Regency Club Circle, 60-year-old male, fell in the parking lot and is bleeding, timeout 1724.
1: I'm not talking about that.

0: 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Adam 2-1 traffic.
1: Go ahead with that.
0: Disclaimer south of A, David Young, William, 4540.
1: Disclaimer south of A, y'all set?
0: All set. He might have hit somebody just north of A.
1: Edwards 1, can you head down that way, please?
2: Edwards 1.
3: PS 2, Austin.
1: I'm sorry.
0: Hey, firm, he just hit another car as soon as I flipped around, and it's going to be on Hazel Park side.
1: Okay.

0: Adam 2-1 to Edward 2-1. It's going to be that white Lincoln in the middle of the road. Hayden, Dick Winder.
1: Copy.
0: Could you notify DPD, not Hazel Park, I'm sorry,

0: the color of the Malibu you got? Sorry, it's on the way.
1: God, thank you.

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0: Can you go to the type of vehicle I'm looking for again?
1: A white Lincoln.
0: Thank you.

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1: Please have 382. Please have 382.

0: 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Edward 20, 10-8, thanks.
1: That's copy. QC 1050 at 10 miles.
0: Copy.

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1: Hi.
0: 12 for Shaner. Edward Queen Charles 6218. Blue Chevy Silverado.
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0: 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It's possibly northbound, north of.
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0: 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There appears to be a 250 at 10 in Ryan, a Brinks truck, and a view for the
1: copy. Guys on injuries.

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0: Turn on the dispatch.
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0: Close to the big upon warrant 1370 Telfer.
1: Okay, in reference to your run?
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0: Victor Dispatch.
1: Clark.
0: I'm gonna contact the complainant. Her side door is open.
2: John, units are clear.
1: 10-4, if you guys wanna take that suspicious circumstance, Victor's flying over.
2: Turn on.
0: The side door on the east side of the house that's open, the interior door.
3: That's your dispatch, you just have control for.
1: Okay.

0: You just got on Silver.
1: We did make contact with our complainant. She said she's going to give us a call back to see if she can get somebody over there.
2: Quill on copies.

0: 开始。All right, you can cancel the wrecker. The other party from the domestic transport trespass the other night got a hold of a family member who's going to be here within an hour with a key, and we'll have it moved.
1: 10-4.
0: Once again, tell Alice we apologize. Come back on top.
1: Abby.
2: Easy Street of Victor 2.
1: Victor 1.
2: I apologize, Victor 1. CCS 3 to Victor 1.
1: I see that back window now. It looks like a good beanie.
2: Yeah, there's two males. It's like 103 male, 104 male walking eastbound down Tulsa. The 03 male's got two backpacks on and a hoodie up. And then the 04 male was slightly behind him. Can you go see if you can track them down if they're still walking that way?
1: Copy.
3: 60 is going to head that way.
1: Copy.
0: 10-4, Tulsa.
1: 10-4.
4: David 11 will have Tulsa.
1: 10-4.
5: 10-1.
1: Copy. Question, what was. Do you think they made it down to past Ewer?
2: Probably at this point, they were approaching Ewer while we were heading back this way.

0: That's three out.
1: Sorry, one, we'll be clear in the house.
2: Do you guys want the air?
3: We're all set.
2: Patrol one.
4: But
2: you can head, start heading south towards Mound and Elza for a vehicle that was on fire.
0: PS2 can handle it.
2: On 4, PS1 is over.
4: Fire 14, cut.
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2: Copy.
3: Use history of Victor 1, see if you can track the old 4 mail.
5: On 4, I got one with a backpack, but I got a tree canopy, I can't tell. The gray hoodie with a hood up, red backpack, east of Eastwood now, on the south side of the street. Correction, approaching Dexter.
0: 350,000.
2: Copy.
5: He just turned. I guess he's a white male. I'll keep looking.
2: This is CCS way. The homeowner's brother is on the way. ETA is 15 minutes in a white Yukon.
0: Hey, from Charlie and Bum, staying at the house. It's a good B&E. Flashing at DOP.
2: Copy.
0: I'm going to hold the mail on foot.
2: Copy, Charlie, let me copy the last.
1: I copy.
6: Middle lane, you have multiple calls, flames showing. We're sending PD as well for traffic assist.
7: Okay. 21 copies.
1: Dexter 110.
2: I'm 4.
7: Quit one's on scene. We'll be stretching out a fully involved car fire.
2: 1800.
0: Do you guys have that second subject in custody yet or no?
5: I guess.
0: What's his description?
8: I got a black male hoodie up, backpack. Behind the business west of Elroy in 9 Mile. He's sitting down now. Looks like a red backpack. That isn't with the beanie. Or are those suspects walking away?
0: Say it again, sorry. I was looking at somebody else.
2: K-9 one's that one behind a business, the black male with a red backpack.
7: C-54 officer,

0: K-9, 7 dispatch.
1: K-9.
0: What's the description of the male that's still outstanding?
2: All I had was an 03 male and an 04 male leaving the general area at the time that the call came out. Both of them left. Police. They have the 03 males. So we're looking for the 04.

0: If either of them are covered in glass, it's probably good. There's a lot of broken stuff inside the house.
1: Keenan, let me know if you're going to track. I got to switch to them.

0: Adam 4, you can show me out on Moon and Elvin to Chicago where this coming.
1: Oh, please, Mr. Rock.
0: Thanks.

0: Хорошо, Айнали.
1: Go on.
0: You're two of them back from the county.
1: What's that thing?
2: Bravo 50, clear 2 form 11s.
0: Okay. Bravo 50, what's your 20?
2: The station.
0: Can you take trouble with the subject from Henry area? It's going to be more north of 3.6 towards Auburn.
2: Yes, ma'am.
0: Okay.
3: Yeah, 11 to 6. In the area, I'll be out at Shannon Cooley with a black male wearing a hat and backpack.
0: Okay.
1: That's your dispatch. The original overhead comment said the caller had alerted the vehicles in the driveway. So I'm not privacy person's going to be on foot or in a vehicle. And it seems a personal attack of property in the house, not a theft.
0: Copy.
4: 60-3, yeah, it's definitely a personal attack. There's multiple appliances and the bathroom shower door is broken as well.

0: 3 squad 3 from dispatch. Warren Manor 21496 Dequindre, 21496 Dequindre. They're outside in a white Lincoln. Female was involved in a previous accident. Says she has a leg injury, also a possible broken shoulder. Timeout 1807.
1: Attention 3 squad 3.
2: He's not in town.
3: 7-4.

0: Houston, Edward King George, 3095.
1: Ellis.
2: Ellis, thank you.
3: They have 11 unrelated. We'll still be in here.
2: Yeah, 110-8. Unrelated.

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1: Two on the way.

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1: This one's clear.
2: 10-4.

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0: 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French Walker.

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1: 1820. We're doing dispatch. Do we have a better location?
2: We just got another call from them. They're actually pinging just north of 11 miles.
1: Copy.
0: There's 11, 82.
2: Sound 4.

0: Jerry 11 to K9. Go. Yeah, she's saying that the tablet's on the bed and there's possibly an AR that was underneath the covers. Can you check to see if that's in there?
1: That is in here, but the tablet appears to be gone.
0: 14.

0: for the 15, copy at flight 44.
1: Gone.
0: One Queen Lincoln 6, this will be a blue memory.
1: Is that Michigan?
0: Paper.
1: Do you want the return?
0: No, you can add it to the notes, please.

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1: Go ahead.
2: I'm headed to my phone right now. Can you send PD? It sounds like she was involved in a hit and run. She wants to make a police report. It sounds like they might have been chasing a person who hit her at some point in time. I don't know.
1: Yeah, we're aware that they actually already talked to her about this earlier, so there's already a report on it.
2: Alrighty then.
1: And there was no chase.

So she said this accident happened like 10 minutes ago. So that can't be possible because the call was 10 minutes ago.

Only if you all. You all for possible oil fail to southbound mound for 12. Southbound mound from 12. The Champagne Color Dealer Cross 9 Paul Edward Lincoln 70 swerving all over the road. Place returning on a 2014 Buick LaCrosse out of Sterling Heights and the DLL.

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1: Do it.
0: This is Adam area. I just smashed it. 2005 email. 2005 email. Trouble with a black male in a black shirt, tan pants, arguing with staff. Arrived in a white Impala and he's now refusing to leave.
1: Dave, look.

0: 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On for 8 Mile, the plate on that Impala is 2 Robert Adam Queen 78.
1: Have it.

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1: 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Subject is now outside of business. I'm speaking to a female. 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
0: Tell me doing a welfare check, 27261 Hoover, apartment 28. 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

0: Sprint 1 is Quad 3 from dispatch, 230 Bandit, 230 27 Bandit. So, bus stop in front of Burger King, 60-year-old female diabetic with swollen legs, 10 on 1914.
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1: Three.
0: We're not on a problem with the open 911 line for 8664 Forest Court in Henry area, 8668 Forest Court, with a female yelling on the line, arguing with two other males. It's pinging over that address.
1: PS28, Ryan. PS3.

0: Frank 50, the correct address is going to be 8674 4th Court with the mail back on the line. Tell us he's having trouble with his son.
1: Frank 50, copy.

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1: 1943. 5. I'm out at Van Dyke. The plate is Edward Union Adam 0284. It looks like probably the passenger is outside pacing next to the car.
2: 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Dispatch PS2, PS3.
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2: Trouble subject, Marathon 28955 Van Dyke, 28955 Van Dyke. There's trouble with an Uber rider and a wet Camry. He's a black male refusing to get out.
1: Victor Dispatch, I believe that passenger is out of the vehicle now. It looks like maybe both parties just are waiting to speak to someone.
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0: It appears it resolved itself. There's nobody here. Nobody 82.
1: PS3, just be advised, the gas station's at 28955 Van Dyke.
2: Disregard
0: my last.

0: appropriate place.
1: Okay.
0: We'll be clear here. You can send us 13 now.
1: 10-4 welfare check at the Justin Center, 12-200, 13 miles.

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1: Go ahead.
0: Yeah, we just made contact with him. His name's Kevin. You should have a ride coming for him soon.
1: Definitely.